little fun, a little music, a little whiskey, a little beer. We're gonna shake off those long week blues. Ladies, break out your dancing shoes.

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Drew Baldridge, Tough People in River Country. The Bears take on the New York Jets this week at home. You can catch every play right here. 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
1: Got a girl from the south side, got braids in her hair. 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

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It's Chris Nichols with Riley Green.

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River Country WIVR. Rolling into 2 o'clock now. Happy Tuesday. Hope it's going well for you. It's Chris Nichols and some Lady A at River Country.

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It's Denny Case. 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